0: die beste Musik. Radio Seefunk.
1: Could keep on because the force, it's got a lot of power in it.

bedroom, she was everybody's darling. But she never lost her head, even when she was given head. She says, hey babe, take a walk on the wild side. Said, hey babe, take a walk on the wild side. And the colored girls go to

0: Einfach die beste Musik. 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
1: No, I can't take one more step towards you.